0: feat to Celtic. Premiership champions Celtic have now completed the double, and Britain's George Russell has secured pole position for the Canadian F1 Grand Prix. That's the latest. I'm Stevie Shillinglaw.
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3: A look at our weather for Super Sunday on HFM on this bank holiday weekend. It's going to be very warm, a dry, settled day with plenty of sunshine and a top temperature of 28 degrees. Wear appropriate clothing and have a great weekend. That's your Super Sunday weather on HFM.
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3: From the Sky News Centre at 3, Donald Trump says a deal to bring the war with Iran to an end just needs to be finalised and is largely negotiated. Posting on social media last night, the US president also said the Strait of Hormuz will be opened should the deal be agreed on. Iranian media reports suggest officials in Tehran will keep the vital shipping route under their control, and any potential deal doesn't mean a return to free passage. Esmail Begari speaks for Iran's foreign ministry.
4: Naturally, the issue of the Strait of Hormuz is among the topics discussed, but more important than that is an end to the piracy by America against international navigation.
3: Meanwhile, one man has died after multiple gunshots were fired close to the White House in Washington, D.C. It's alleged that just after 6 p.m. local time, the deceased, who's been named as Nazir Best, opened fire close to the South Lawn. Reform UK is promising a £5 billion tax break for workers doing overtime over 40 hours per week. The party claims it would be a hard work bonus for those on less than £75,000 a year. The weather's forecast to get even hotter today after reaching a high in May, last seen in 2012. Temperatures reached 30.5 Celsius yesterday in Frittenden in Kent. Celtic have won the double after beating Dunfermline 3-1 in the Scottish Cup final at Hampden Park. They followed up last weekend's dramatic victory over Hearts, which earned them the Premiership title. And manager Martin O'Neill says coming back to deliver more success in his second spell in charge is incredible.
5: I can't obviously remember properly my spell way back. You know, I can remember certain games, I can remember certain things. But here, because of the circumstances, this is particularly special.
3: And Hull have secured promotion to the Premier League with a dramatic 1-0 win against Middlesbrough in the Championship playoff final. Ollie McBurney struck in the 95th minute to claim victory and a place in the top flight for the first time since 2017. That's the latest. I'm Stevie Shillinglaw.
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6: A look at our weather for Super Sunday on HFM on this bank holiday weekend. It's going to be very warm, a dry, settled day with plenty of sunshine and a top temperature of 28 degrees. Wear appropriate clothing. Have a great weekend. That's your Super Sunday weather on HFM.
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Super Sand on a Super Sunday. So many bank holidays are a damp squib. Not this weekend.

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2: 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Would you be so kind, Mr. as to tell us the time?
0: 14 minutes past 8 o'clock.
2: The temperature?
0: 16 degrees.
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0: 81%.
2: Well, no matter what the weather, the living couldn't be better, so live.
0: It's one from Cobweb Corner on Procol Harum.

0: just saying to Paul, if we can't play on a wonderful day like today, then when on earth can we? It's got to be done. It is gorgeous out there. How you doing? You all right? Hope we find you fit and well on this very nice Sunday morning. Super Sunday. It's not called Super Sunday for a reason. Aye. Well, here we are again then. Super Sunday is once again upon us. Sunday bit in the middle is on before I go any further. I'd just like to say a huge thank you to the aforementioned wonderfully smooth, suave and ever-increasingly sophisticated Mr. Paul Wright for another brilliant 60s Sunday. Oh, how I love waking up to all those fantastic 60s tunes on this Sunday morning. Today, no exception. Brilliant show as always. Paul Wright and his 60s Sunday returns to the HFM airwaves next Sunday from the bewitching hour of 8 a.m. Don't miss it, whatever you do. Well, we've got all the usual nonsense here between now and 2 o'clock, including Mystery Voice Challenge. I'm back to square one again, by the way. Yeah, more about that in a moment or two. Commercial Crackers, Clutter Bucket, all coming up in their usual spots. Bud's Interesting Facts and Anagrams, we should be doing those. We'll take a look at the front pages of our Sunday newspaper, see if we find any good news in amongst the doom and the gloom. And of course, Sunday would not be Sunday without the great Sunday Lunch giveaway, courtesy of our sponsors, the Royalist. More about that coming up very, very soon. Coming up between now and 2 on the Sunday bit in the middle, which this week is dedicated to the memory of our friend Tony Julian.
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1: You know it makes sense.

0: afternoon. It's 2:09 in the afternoon on Sunday, May the 24th. Good afternoon. My name is Paul Windsor. You have my company instead of the Noonie. He's away. He's in a hot tub. He's drinking something bubbly, no doubt, and chilled. I hope you've got a hat on, Nigel. That's all I can say. What an absolutely gorgeous day. Absolutely fabulous. Made only better and brighter by the presence of Chris Jones and Pat Stones. That gorgeous bit in the middle that was. Chris, Pat, thank you so much for an absolutely outstanding show. I didn't get the voice right. I'm terribly, terribly sorry. Thank you both very much. Well, it's me for 2 hours. Well, until 4 o'clock, I'm rambling and wasting time here, aren't I? Right, what have we got? We've got some pretty much chill-back, laid-back music. You are going to be somewhere lovely, having a great day. It's sunny, it's warm, it's lovely. It's a bank holiday weekend, for goodness sake. So let's just relax, chill out, lay back. I've got some great tunes. I've got my feature, new to me, new to you. That's the question mark at the end. We have the Good, the Bad and the Ugly movie quiz. That's coming up in a little while. Just a few minutes, actually. So keep your ear out for that. And just some more general rambling from yours truly. So let's not mess about. Let's just crack on.
1: About to start, Chief.
2: No, you got the wrong number. This is 912.

0: Simply Red, Night Nurse, absolutely outstanding. If you haven't seen it yet on the iPlayer, there is a video, call it a video, a show showcasing one of their gigs in Santiago. Watched it when it was on with a load of other stuff for Simply Red, 40 years at the BBC. Quite simply outstanding. So let's just have a little reminder, shall we? Of the films, the movie quiz, film quiz, you can call it what you like, really, to be fair. I asked you three simple questions after you'd heard this.
1: Our friend suffered the Hamdai, the worst of all ancient Egyptian curses, one reserved only for the most evil of blasphemers.
0: Yeah. So the three questions were, what was the name of the film? That was the good one. The bad one, what was the actor who played Rick O'Connell, the adventurer, in that film? And the ugly one, the stinker, which hasn't proved so far to be that much of a stinker. I'm a little bit disappointed in myself, really. What was the name of the high priest who became the subject of the film? So far, with three out of three, we have Mark Field, Sue from Sue and Dom fame, Yvette Shires, well done. Corinne from Fleckney messaged in. Trying to get on my good side, clearly. Lovely, lovely tunes. Perfect as I sit in the garden. No idea what the film is, though, I'm afraid, so I won't even have a guess. Zero effort wasted there. So, give us a call on 01858 464 666 if you think you know the answer. You can email studio@harbourfm.co.uk. 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Let's stay together.
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This is 102.3 HFM with me, Gordon Warren, on this week's Musical Mystery Tour. And that was the 2001 version of Lady Marmalade by Christina Aguilera, Lil' Kim, Maya and Pink from the Moulin Rouge film soundtrack, with the song having originally been a hit, of course, for LaBelle.

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Cha-cha now, y'all.

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